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3: It'll be clear tonight. Fog patches overnight dropping to 11. Increasing clouds Monday reaching 23. Cloudy Tuesday, 60% chance of showers with a high of 20.
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1: It'll be clear tonight. Fog patches overnight dropping to 11. Increasing clouds Monday reaching 23. Cloudy Tuesday, 60% chance of showers with a high of 20.
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6: It'll be clear tonight. Fog patches overnight dropping to 11. Increasing clouds Monday reaching 23. Cloudy Tuesday, 60% chance of showers with a high of 20.
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1: North Bay, the road to recovery should not include Highway 11. 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
4: It'll be clear tonight. Fog patches overnight dropping to 11. Increasing clouds Monday reaching 23. Cloudy Tuesday, 60% chance of showers with a high of 20.
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5: It'll be clear tonight. Fog patches overnight dropping to 11. Increasing clouds Monday reaching 23. Cloudy Tuesday, 60% chance of showers with a high of 20.
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1: Have you ever pretended to like somebody's cooking, even when you didn't?
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2: Yeah. 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
5: It'll be clear tonight. Fog patches overnight dropping to 11. Increasing clouds Monday reaching 23. Cloudy Tuesday, 60% chance of showers with a high of 20.
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4: It'll be clear tonight. Fog patches overnight dropping to 11. Increasing clouds Monday reaching 23. Cloudy Tuesday, 60% chance of showers with a high of 20.
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2: It'll be clear tonight. Fog patches overnight dropping to 11. Increasing clouds Monday reaching 23. Cloudy Tuesday, 60% chance of showers with a high of 20.
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0: 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Weather.
8: It'll be sunny today, a few afternoon clouds, a high of 26, a humidex 29, partly cloudy tonight, down to 15. Tuesday, clouds, maybe showers, with a high of 20.
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9: It'll be sunny today, a few afternoon clouds, a high of 26, a Humidex 29, partly cloudy tonight, down to 15. Tuesday, clouds, maybe showers, with a high of 20.
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1: 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Weather.
2: It'll be sunny today, a few afternoon clouds, a high of 26, a humidex 29, partly cloudy tonight, down to 15. Tuesday, clouds, maybe showers, with a high of 20.
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7: It'll be sunny today, a few afternoon clouds, a high of 26, a humid X 29, partly cloudy tonight, down to 15. Tuesday, clouds, maybe showers, with a high of 20.
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7: It'll be sunny today, a few afternoon clouds, a high of 26, a humidex 29, partly cloudy tonight, down to 15. Tuesday, clouds, maybe showers, with a high of 20.
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10: It'll be sunny today, a few afternoon clouds, a high of 46, a humidex 29, partly cloudy tonight, down to 15. Tuesday, clouds, maybe showers, with a high of 20.
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4: Good morning, Labor Day. Always a bittersweet day for me. The final Marine reports for the summer of 2026. It's gone so fast, I don't know about you, but I feel like I've missed an entire month somewhere. A beautiful day for it, though, if you're getting out in the waters. On Lake Nipissing, we're looking at winds light. They'll become south 10 knots tomorrow evening. Waves less than half a meter today. Water temperature 21 degrees. Few fog patches dissipating this morning. Fair skies. It's going to be absolutely beautiful. We're in the beautiful Beneteau from Bayport. We'll be getting out on Georgian Bay today. Make your way down towards the southern sections. If you're planning to go up the Trent Severn Waterway, they're open 9 till 6:30 today. It's the last day of free lockage to go to fall hours tomorrow. 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
7: It'll be sunny today, a few afternoon clouds, a high of 26, a humidex 29, partly cloudy tonight, down to 15. Tuesday, clouds, maybe showers, with a high of 20.
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1: Good morning, I'm John Crawford. Hours to go now until Canada's retaliatory tariffs targeting certain U.S. goods kick in. With trade talks still on hold, no formal talks this weekend and none planned. Canada slapping levies on $28 billion worth of U.S. imports at 12:01 a.m. on Tuesday. Products ranging from steel and aluminum to textiles, stoves, and hundreds of other goods. Ottawa's response to the 50% tariffs the U.S. aimed at Canada after Prime Minister Mark Carney pulled out of trade talks last month. Of course, that doesn't mean that no one in Washington was up late working on the issue. Somebody with their AI crayons. Donald Trump taking another shot at Prime Minister Mark Carney, this time on the ice. A cartoon image of Trump in a Team USA jersey standing over the Prime Minister wearing a Team Canada sweater and telling him, "Get up, Governor." The USA captain, though, to get his own bump on the ice Tuesday with Canada's tariffs. A man reported missing after failing to return from a kayaking trip on Lake Huron has been found dead. The body of the 37-year-old Kitchener man recovered from the lake off of Grand Bend. Police say the man launched his kayak from Bluewater, Ontario, but had not returned after several hours. An Amazon cargo plane arriving from San Juan, Puerto Rico, overshot the runway at Miami Airport Sunday, hitting several vehicles and bursting into flames. At least five people are dead, five others injured, at least three critically. It's not clear whether the people who died were on board the plane or in the vehicles it struck, but we do know the crash trapped the pilot and co-pilot in the cockpit and some occupants in cars. The aircraft appeared to be resting on its belly and was pretty much intact despite the fire. To use that overworked phrase, there's just one more sleep now before school returns for many students and until the adults start returning to their routines once Labor Day is done. With school back tomorrow, the OPP are again asking drivers to keep their eyes on the road and avoid any distractions at the wheel, also to stop for stop school buses. First things first, though, if you're out and about on this Labor Day Monday, the LCBO is closed. Select beer stores open between 11 a.m. and 6 p.m. Government services and banks shut down. No mail delivery. Also, some grocery stores and pharmacies may be open, but with reduced hours. In sports, the Blue Jays knocked back a bit. Kansas City over the Jays 6-1 on Sunday, leaving Toronto a game behind the Guardians and the final wildcard spot. In the CFL, the Rough Riders beat the Blue Bombers 32-26, winning on a one-yard run by quarterback Tommy Stevens in overtime. And at the U.S. Open, defending champions Aryna Sabalenka and Carlos Alcaraz are back in the quarterfinals. The top-ranked Sabalenka dispensing of Taylor Townsend, Alcaraz advancing in straight sets over Tommy Paul.
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1: It'll be sunny today, a few afternoon clouds, a high of 26, a humidex 29, partly cloudy tonight, down to 15. Tuesday, clouds, maybe showers, with a high of 20.
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0: 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Weather.
10: It'll be sunny today, a few afternoon clouds, a high of 26, a humidex 29, partly cloudy tonight, down to 15. Tuesday, clouds, maybe showers, with a high of 20.
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9: It'll be sunny today, a few afternoon clouds, a high of 26, a humidex 29, partly cloudy tonight, down to 15. Tuesday, clouds, maybe showers, with a high of 20.
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0: 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Weather.
7: It'll be sunny today. A few afternoon clouds. A high of 26. A humidex 29. Partly cloudy tonight. Down to 15. Tuesday, clouds, maybe showers, with a high of 20.
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5: It'll be sunny today, a few afternoon clouds, a high of 26, a humidex 29, partly cloudy tonight, down to 15. Tuesday, clouds, maybe showers, with a high of 20.
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5: It'll be sunny today, a few afternoon clouds, a high of 26, a humidex 29, partly cloudy tonight, down to 15. Tuesday, clouds, maybe showers, with a high of 20.
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5: It'll be sunny today, a few afternoon clouds, a high of 26, a humidex 29, partly cloudy tonight, down to 15. Tuesday, clouds, maybe showers, with a high of 20.
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7: It'll be sunny today, a few afternoon clouds, a high of 26, a humidex 29, partly cloudy tonight, down to 15. Tuesday, clouds, maybe showers, with a high of 20.
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0: afternoon. Labor Day, always a bittersweet day for me. The final reports for the summer of 2026. It's gone by so fast, I feel like I missed a month somewhere. If you're getting out, you've got a beautiful day today on Lake Nipissing. We're looking at winds today. Light, they'll become south 10 knots Tuesday evening. Waves less than half a meter. Water temperature 21 degrees. 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A shout out to the gang on Sandy Island. 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
8: It'll be sunny today, a few afternoon clouds, a high of 26, a humidex 29, partly cloudy tonight, down to 15. Tuesday, clouds, maybe showers, with a high of 20.
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11: It'll be sunny today, a few afternoon clouds, a high of 26, a humidex 29, partly cloudy tonight, down to 15. Tuesday, clouds, maybe showers, with a high of 20.
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11: It'll be sunny today, a few afternoon clouds, a high of 26, a humidex 29, partly cloudy tonight, down to 15. Tuesday, clouds, maybe showers, with a high of 20.
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12: It'll be sunny today, a few afternoon clouds, a high of 26, a humidex 29, partly cloudy tonight, down to 15. Tuesday, clouds, maybe showers, with a high of 20.
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9: It'll be sunny today, a few afternoon clouds, a high of 26, a humidex 29, partly cloudy tonight, down to 15. Tuesday, clouds, maybe showers, with a high of 20.
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6: It'll be sunny today, a few afternoon clouds, a high of 26, a humidex 29, partly cloudy tonight, down to 15. Tuesday, clouds, maybe showers, with a high of 20.
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3: It'll be sunny today, a few afternoon clouds, a high of 26, a humidex 29, partly cloudy tonight, down to 15. Tuesday, clouds, maybe showers, with a high of 20.
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11: It'll be mainly cloudy tonight, down to 15. Sun and cloud on Tuesday, reaching 23, a Humidex 26. Clouds on Wednesday, 60% chance of showers with a high of 21.
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9: It'll be mainly cloudy tonight, down to 15. Sun and cloud on Tuesday, reaching 23, a Humidex 26. Clouds on Wednesday, 60% chance of showers with a high of 21.
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8: It'll be mainly cloudy tonight, down to 15. Sun and cloud on Tuesday, reaching 23, a Humidex 26. Clouds on Wednesday, 60% chance of showers with a high of 21.
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11: 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Labor Day, always a bittersweet day for me. The final reports for the summer of 2026. It's gone by so fast, I feel like I missed a month somewhere. If you're getting out, you've got a beautiful day today on Lake Nipissing. We're looking at winds today. Light, they'll become south 10 knots Tuesday evening. Waves less than half a meter. Water temperature 21 degrees. 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
6: It'll be mainly cloudy tonight, down to 15. Sun and cloud on Tuesday, reaching 23, a Humidex 26. Clouds on Wednesday, 60% chance of showers with a high of 21.
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0: 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Weather.
6: It'll be mainly cloudy tonight, down to 15. Sun and cloud on Tuesday, reaching 23, a humid X 26. Clouds on Wednesday, 60% chance of showers, with a high of 21.
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0: 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Weather.
6: It'll be mainly cloudy tonight, down to 15. Sun and cloud on Tuesday, reaching 23, a humidex 26. Clouds on Wednesday, 60% chance of showers with a high of 21.
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6: 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Saunas and cold plunges, because screaming internally isn't enough on a Monday. Recharge your week. 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
7: It'll be mainly cloudy tonight, down to 15. Sun and cloud on Tuesday, reaching 23, a humidex 26. Clouds on Wednesday, 60% chance of showers with a high of 21.
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9: It'll be mainly cloudy tonight, down to 15. Sun and cloud on Tuesday, reaching 23, a humidex 26. Clouds on Wednesday, 60% chance of showers with a high of 21.
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